was tacky. I think that's why I love you so much. I just had to call you first on my new phone. I love you. Y'all have a blast. Bye.

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I told my agent I wanna be treated just like a slut. Pay me directly after. Close the book with a folded page to keep the chapter. Told

0: was lying there on the sidewalk, I did not think about art at all.
1: I thought about people. I thought about life. Yes, sure.
0: But, and that's why I like being close to my house. Somehow that was comforting, even though it makes no sense, you know. But, no, I wasn't thinking about art. And I wasn't thinking about art as endurance, as immortality. Immortal artists of various kinds, and it can turn out that yes, some artists have created art that has really survived thousands of years, and that's fantastic. But experientially, for them, they are dead, they are gone, they are not experiencing that. These are true things, and thank goodness for them. I really feel. And you hear me assuring you that oblivion is freedom. They are dead. They are gone. No one lasts forever. They are dead. They are gone. No one lasts forever. They are dead. They are gone. No one lasts forever. They are dead. They are gone. No one lasts forever. They are dead. They are gone. No one lasts forever. They are dead. They are gone. No one lasts forever. They are dead. They are gone. No one lasts forever. They are dead. They are gone. No one lasts forever. They are dead. They are gone. No one lasts forever. They are dead. They are gone. No one lasts forever. They are dead. They are gone.
2: Nada va a salvarnos, ni la música, ni la moda, ni el cine. Es ese verso de la canción Spring Summer 26, ahí Charlie XCX ya nos advertía de eso que idolatraba en la portada de su nuevo disco. 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Así que volvemos aquí, ahora con esta Get Me Down de Nia Archives con George Smith.

new obstacles. 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

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A muffled upstairs cough. The sound of sodden feet. An isolated bird call. 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A rumble in the underground. The single chime of quarter past. Uneven trolley wheels. The dragging of metal on tarmac. The rope still cold through Gore-Tex fingers. No need for lifelines. Cherished oxygen full of new day promise. Battered lawns reveal where snow retreated. Man and machine present but not correct. A kind of affront of nature. Revving, not breathing. Smelling of diesel. Quickly ignored as a chord of church bells announced the word of God.

I was hoping for 80, at least as long as better men. As the nature rails against technology, reassuring radio commentary, retrogressive Bluetooth delivery, daily dose of worldwide bigotry, offering up a kind of cemetery with headstones of decency leaned up against the wall.

in wait of truer times, tablets for a new generation, a cachet of laws to live by, as passe as the pyramids. Shaken but not stirred by passing shit show lifespans and doomsday decades. Between metal palms on the riverside, I can't fail to grasp that I'm still alive as the cold wind bites and the swallows whole, a diet of dead, deluded souls, the ever disappointed drones in blinkers on their mobile phones. Elusive lessons of the past are waiting to be parables. Sequence of unkindness grows unfiltered under every nose. The stench of power over brains seems decency has dropped the reins. But as many days as I'm still here, I'm finding less and less to fear.

No need to worry about the maiden of democracy tied to a railway line. I have a full glass of enthusiasm. I'm aware but not afraid as a licentious locomotive bears down with smoke and fire. I'm unimpressed but not obsessed with the wusses in the bushes, scared to whisper you're a liar. It's no use and obtuse to listen to ever blander propaganda from left and right, bald facts denied. No stones to throw, no more hearts to break as the ferry steams right on the harboured hole. We await the waves which will surely come. There's always time for the pendulum to swing to the beat of a different drum. As the time evolves, the decline is steep on the slippery slide into anarchy, apparently.

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0: Excuse me, ladies and gentlemen, I don't mean to disturb, but this is a robbery. 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Pause. Your phones, your credit cards, keys to the cars. On my right, don't move, don't make a sound, EBI. 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

0: La música en directo de la británica París Paloma en la pasada edición del BBK lo estás escuchando en Radio 3.
1: Hello Bilbao, how are we doing? This next song I wrote about how much I value human artists and how much I hate AI art. And if you feel the same as me, please give me a big scream right now. And I named it after one of the best artists and directors that we will see in our lifetime. And if you are an artist, if you appreciate art, if you want to support artists, then don't fucking use or make AI art because it sucks. 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

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We gotta give hope.